5, Medic 12, respond. 2567 Sunny Hill Drive, crossing to Williamsburg Drive. 25-year-old female with back pain, fire ground is 82. 1035, Medic 12, respond. 2567 Sunny Hill Drive, 25-year-old female with back pain, fire ground is 82.

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Alarm company is now advising for false alarm. Fire ground is 882. Just 17, just 17. The no run. 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

County District 3, 5299 East Old Court, Apex Apartments, Apartment 816, off of West Western Road, firefighters Edward 2. Fire alarm. Our company caller on scene is reporting that a fire alarm is sounding. There is no odor of smoke. Engine 20, Truck 20, District 3, 5295 East Old Court, Apex Apartments, number 816, firefighters Edward 2. Callers reported the fire alarm is sounding. See if there is no odor or smoke. Fire ground is the emergency.

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0: Halo 35 District 2, Medic 29, stand by on this for a moment.
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Tower, District 2, Medic 17, ALS 35, respond on emergency. State just requested police at the 24th quarters, 4526 Glenway Avenue. Respond to the 24th quarters stage, 4526 Glenway, shift and rapid run. Fire ground is A11. Truck 24, District 2, Medic 17, ALS 35. Respond to the 24th quarters, non-emergency stage, request of police, 4526 Glenway, fire ground A11.

12, respond 1850 Chase Avenue, across from Georgia Avenue and Jerome Avenue, responding for an accident with injury. Fireground is 83. Engine suspending 12, respond 1850 Chase Avenue, responding for an accident with injury. Fireground is 83.

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Shot fired. All right, go ahead. We're all clear. We appreciate you. Let's have a safe night.

Abdominal pain. Fire ground is 82, engine 35, 5 respond. 3448 Boothill Avenue, unit number 1, crushing 110 Avenue, RYLA Avenue, 58-year-old female with abdominal pain. Fire ground is 82, engine 35, 5 respond. 3448 Boothill Avenue, unit number 1, 58-year-old female with abdominal pain.

them, or they add them to the mail down, change your mental status, engine 14, medic 17, 411 guest, read the drop-in center. Or they add them to for a mail down, change your mental status.

5, Spring Hill Suites by Marriott. Higher ground is D. David 2, a female stuck in the elevator. 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Truck 3, Heavy Rescue 14610, Heaton Park Drive. 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

0: 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Nobody answered from up here.
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respond 1138 Laymont Avenue, across from Corinth Avenue and Paddock Road. Responding for ellipsis, fire ground is main. Engine to respond 1138 Laymont Avenue, responding for ellipsis, fire ground is main.

sale. A 4 Songlin Wayfarer at Adam 2, 60-year-old male seizing. Engine 17, Medic 17, 1043, Woodlawn Avenue. Fire at Adam 2, 60-year-old male seizing.

respond 3415 Daytona Avenue, unit number 1, Crusher, Plymouth Avenue, Stanhope Avenue, 85-year-old male, medical fingerprints, fire grounds 82. Unit 35, respond 3415 Daytona Avenue, unit number 1, 85-year-old male, medical fingerprints, fire grounds 82.

fireman Adam Pugh, 49-year-old male, fell out of his chair. Was choking. Engine 14 Medic 3, 700 Elm Street, Shanghai on Elm. Fireman Adam Pugh, 49-year-old male, fell out of his chair. Was choking. Fireman A2.

0: will respond. 900 Rubella Pay, Cross Street Ludlow Avenue, 62-year-old male in a fall. Fire ground is A2. Engine 20 medics will respond. 900 Rubella Pay, 62-year-old male in a fall. Fire ground is A2.
1: Engine 9 respond, 4700 Pound Road at the Metro Garage on Tennessee, fire ground A2. This was called in by Metro staff stating there's an arm injury to a trainee caught in a metal frame, but it is no longer in the frame. Engine 9 respond, 4700 Pound Road, Metro Garage, fire ground is A2. This is a Metro staff member with an arm injury.

That's clear, they're being dispatched now.

message to command that, okay, Tri-Health, this is not an intoxicated. This will be a single episode.

action going on. This is possibly an entrapment. In Centerville Avenue and SC Avenue, your fire ground is Z David 2.

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0: See, on the drone, that the car is in the Mill Creek. Do you have police advice if they're south of Center Hill or north of Center Hill?
1: Stand by.
2: Engine 2 to Rescue 9. Hey, the train's blocking the tracks at Center Hill. You're going to have to either go up Seymour or come down from 30 on SD. We're just getting on Seymour. We're back at Gravel Road.
0: We're coming from the lateral. It's the best way to down there. We're going to come up to Mitchell.
2: Yeah, take Mitchell to SD, and you'll see the cops, and they'll guide you back to Gravel Road here. We're just getting on to seeing here, advising here, cars in Mill Creek or not.

0: engine 2 to rescue 9. Hey, the car's going to be down the Mill Creek about 150 feet off of the road under the bridge.
1: Surrounded by units, I see a bunch of cops looking around inside.
0: Down there to check with them.
1: Hey, Trump 2B, bring me a little attic ladder or something, Little Giant.
0: That's clear, Little Giant en route.
1: Over here where these officers are, in the railing, you can prop it up so everybody can have access up and down, please.

0: Engine 2, Rescue 9. If you want to go and get a couple guys in suits so we can confirm in this car.
1: Yeah, we're just, we're going to come up SD, cut across Centerville, and then go down the access road just before the tracks. Is that right?
0: Yeah, that's right. They're still working on confirmation in the car.
1: About 3 minutes out.
2: Medic 2, come in.
3: Come on back here, Medic 2. Those two behind the 38s, we need to make room for Rescue 9. District 3, I'm on the scene.
2: You're clear, Chief. We were just going to stage back here, but we'll head on up.

0: anybody up there? Is the truck still? I'm up there with Steve. If you can bring down a spreader, just in case. There's supposed to be another occupant in the rear seat. We have no confirmation.
1: That's clear, spreader's in route.
2: Lieutenant Avenue, 79-year-old, male on the phone, fire ground is

0: That's Kurt Dispatch, you copy. We need a second medic unit.
1: That's clear, sir. Anyone?
0: Engine 2, rescue 9. Go ahead, report on up. Hey, we're not convinced he's not underneath of the car. We haven't found the third victim yet. We're going to need to get this car propped up here in the mill creek.
2: Truck 2,
0: sir,
2: get some Kodiak sound after Corey's our cut. 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

Avenue, Frederick Douglass School, off the Taft and Yale, in the parking lot, firefight is made. Kids were setting off fireworks, started a fire in the lot. At 23267 Park Avenue, Frederick Douglass School, in the parking lot, firefight is made.

0: had a few spreaders to start with. We won't need the waterproof kit.
1: Yeah. Okay, copy that.
2: Agent 3 will be staging.

0: DJ. We need some merciful kids with arse riders. Also, a Kodiak kid with the cranks and chain.
1: Clear on that. 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I'll work on the submersible kit for our tools now.
0: I bring the Kodiak down.
2: Patient 38, I need one member in ALS to meet me at Medic 2 to render patient care.
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1: And at 9 was driving around. 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
0: Yes, sir, thank you.

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1: Fire gun A Adam 2, 32-year-old female, diarrhea and abdominal pain. Engine 17, medic 17. 3414 West East Street, Elvira Apartments, number 403. Fire gun A Adam 2, 32-year-old female, diarrhea and abdominal pain.

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1: Medic 51, copy.

Lockhart Avenue, West Central Avenue, fire at Adam 3. With police for an auto accident, two vehicles involved, black sedan and white pickup truck. Unknown if there's an injury. Engine 20, Kennard and Mitchell, fire at Adam 3. With police. A two vehicle accident, a white pickup and a black sedan involved. Unknown if there's an injury. Police are dispatched.

Medic 32 responding 1065 Los Sandoval, number 8, off of Hershey, Eastmont. Firefighter is A out of 2, 32-year-old female. Recent liver transplant with a running of fever, possibly related to her bile duct. Engine 8, Medic 32, 1865 Los Sandoval, number 8, firefighter A out of 2, 32-year-old female, liver transplant patient. In trouble with her bile duct, running a fever. Abdominal pain, fire grade 82.

0: company's had a rough time. You can start assisting get some of this equipment out of here. Send some people down the ladder.
1: That's it.

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Engine 34, respond 5448 Bittman Drive, 42-year-old female, sleep, fire ground is 82.

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1: That's clear, Medic 32. Can we get you out to the door, please?
0: That's clear.
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1: ALS 35, they ask you.
2: Dispatch, you can go back to main. We're going to get this down to truck 2. All other companies are going to be getting in service.
0: That's clear. Dispatch back to main.

0: 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Police want to know if they'll be needed.
1: That's negative. 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

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Medic 12 respond at the request of engine 34, 5448 Bentley Drive, 42-year-old female, SIG, Fireground is A2.

0: West 32. I'm at the accident at West Mitchell at 75. I have a gentleman down in the street. I'm going to check him out.
1: ALS 34 is clear on disregard. New quarters.

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1: With ALS 32, sir?
0: ALS 32, sorry. Medic 2 with ALS 32.
1: That's clear. Are we still needing Medic 19 to respond then?
0: No, you can disregard Medic 19.

1973 Harris Avenue near Fairmount North. Firebrand is Adam 2. Subject intoxicated. Caller CT is falling over. Engine 21, 1973 Harrison Avenue. Firebrand is Adam 2. Intoxicated subject that keeps falling over.

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Caller C just was ill anymore, but he is beeping and out of traffic, stumbling and out of traffic.

to exit Field Work Road and Dunaway Avenue. For the assault with injuries, your flag out is Adam 2. Engine 35, respond with police to intersect Field Work Road and Dunaway Avenue. For the assault with injury, call to this assault is happened on Harrison Avenue. He's no longer on scene with the suspect. He's walking to the hospital against Queen City. Please have the run and have the dispatch. Compass callers actually waiting at work at Dunaway for assistance. If I got his AM2.

0: rear tires being packed to the front tires, and they're going to finish bringing it up.
1: Yeah, slack out on the winch lines.
0: Yep, he's going to do that.

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Freight's good for now.

Crest Hill, 68 Riddle Road, apartment 100 on the second block. Fire ground is B-Boy 2. Caller reporting there are people occupying a building, possibly on fire. Fire ground is B-Boy 2, engine 34, engine 12, truck 19, truck 29, RAT 20, medic 12, district 3, heavy rescue 14, SO2, on fire ground B-Boy 2 for the spill. 68 Riddle Road, unit 100. Caller states they're knocking on doors, trying to get people out of the building, possibly on fire. Fire ground is B-Boy 2. RAT 20, knowledge.

0: That's where that's clear.
1: Truck 20 is a rat. Also, it's responding. The caller said she was cooking popcorn. She said the fire alarm.

0: Medic 12 on scene. Three-story apartment complex. Residents saying she burned popcorn, self-ventilating.
1: Medic 12 on scene. Three-story apartment complex. Residents said they burned popcorn, self-ventilating.

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0: Hey, Brian. How stuck are they? Repeat. Are they out of ideas up there? He's working on it. Can't handle for the 12s in the truck. You did a bang out there? Yeah, we're gonna use a bang.
1: Dispatch, clear on the can handle for engine 12 truck 19. Is dispatch on the no fire ground?
0: You go back to main.
1: Return to main.
0: Wall. But it looks like they're maxed out on height. Alright, keep it on the system.

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That's clear. 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

Yeah, we transported the husband, but the wife was still back there.

995 responds in the area of 4946 and 4999 Oberlin Avenue. I'm afraid Jim Lane lost firecracker today. Adam 2 police also have a run for a patient attempting self-harm. Engine 9, medic 9, in the area of 4946 4999 Oberlin Avenue. Firecracker today. Adam 2, patient attempting self-harm. Police have a run. They are not yet dispatched.

Inside the apartment complex. If I got his name.

7 Road Adventure Garage off of Tennessee. Fire red is Adam 2 for a person down out front. Mention 2, 4700 Paddock Road Adventure Garage. Fire red is Adam 2 for a person down out front.

0: Cafe from police.
1: Engine 9, two police units showing on scene. They've not yet advised. We can ask again. Engine 8, respond to 7018 Clear Meadow Lane, crossing on East Seymour Avenue.

0: candidate, respond to 7018 Liberty Lane, first of the East Seymour Avenue, to investigate. Young female states that she's injured from a fight earlier with like EMS. But states is also stating she was left out of her home with her 8-month-old toddler and 12-year-old child. You probably got his name. Candidate, respond to 701 Eagle Middle Lane. Calls requested EMS because she's injured from a fight earlier. But also states she's locked out of her home with her 8-month-old toddler and 12-year-old child. Police also have this run and have not been dispatched. You probably got his name.
1: We're going to be staging
0: until
1: the
0: police officer status. Yesterday, she said this has all happened earlier today, out of this location.
1: Is he on his non location? Alright, so we're on the way.
0: That's clear.
2: Engine 21, respond to BP 1550 Queen City Avenue off of Pine Tree and Harrison. I arrived today out of 2. For assault, possible injury, heard about 15 minutes ago. Police have a run, they are dispatched. Engine 211550, Queen City of BP, fire route 82. For an assault with injury, heard about 15 minutes ago. Police are dispatched, out on scene.
1: Engine 21 clear, we'll be staging. Please inform when the scene is secured.

0: somebody injured or hurt on this run?
1: Well, in the A, she said that she was injured from that fight earlier and wants to see EMS. But her main complaint when she called in said she was locked up her home for 8-month-old son and 12-year-old child.
0: Isn't that clear? Just trying to make sure that she wasn't kicked out of the home. Don't know if we're going to check for injuries, but don't know if we're going to be able to force entry to let her back in the house without police presence.
1: Oh, that's a... I understand that completely. Please have the right.

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0: dispatch. Do we have traffic?
1: Yes, I just want to verify. I know you're there for the injury. Do you want CPD to respond for the lockout?
0: Yes, we're going to need CPD to respond. The woman here stated that she kind of has injuries, but it's mostly just her trying to get into the apartment. I'm trying to let her know that we can't just let anybody in without the police presence and understanding the full story, but she is getting a little aggravated.
1: All right, I'll let them know.

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1: Engine 8, yes, she does have an identification already.

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Off of Pine Tree and Harrison, Fire Cut Adam 2, Medic 12 is a request, Dimension 21, and BP 1550 Queen City, Fire Cut 82.

9 domestic assault, possible injury with police, 1650 Indian Police, number 1, off of Reading Road, fire at 82, engine 9, domestic assault with police, 1650 Indian Police, apartment 1, off of Reading Road, fire at 82, caller C2 is assaulted by her girlfriend, caller C2 is assaulted by his girlfriend after earlier tonight, fire at 82.

0: 99. Are police already on scene on Anita?
1: Negative. Engine 9, just information, they are not dispatched yet.
0: That's clear. Can you dispatch us when they need us?

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1: That's clear. All right. Thank you.

3766 West Font Drive, apartment 5. Crossing a back driveway at Colonial Drive, 32-year-old female, difficulty breathing, D5 kind of Anna 2. Engine 24, Bedding 24, respond to 3766 West Font Drive, apartment number 5. 32-year-old female saying she's having difficulty breathing and hot flashing. D5 kind of Anna 2.

Madison Road, San Marco Apartments number 405 of a Woodburn and Mormon, fire man at 82. Medic 23 is requested, engine 23, 1601 Madison Road, San Marco Apartments number 405, fire man at 82.

29, truck 29, responding to Sandalwood Tower A. This is Adam, 835 Poplar Street. Hospital Lynn Street and Bayville Street for a fire alarm activation. Your fire ground is DSD David 2. Engine 29, truck 29, responding to Sandalwood Tower A. This is Adam, 835 Poplar Street for a fire alarm activation, zone 209. Your fire ground is DSD David 2.

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Nothing in the stairwell up here. That's clear. Try the reset.

204 of Cambridge and Honeysuckle, fire at A out of 2, 64-year-old male, chest pain, AFib patient, mention 7, medic 46, 1839, Beacon Street, number 204, fire at A out of 2, 64-year-old male, having chest pain, trouble breathing, AFib patient,

respond, 1837 Louisiana, from the Edward off of Hirsch and East Lund. Firefighter Adam 2, medical alarm, 71-year-old male, requesting lift assist after a fall. Engine 2, respond, 1837 Louisiana, from the Edward. Firefighter Adam 2, 71-year-old male, medical alarm, requesting lift assist after a fall.

strong lobby.

0: affirmative, the alarm company sees that they were able to get him, he was able to get himself up.
1: Thank you, Jeff.

Police, 27018 Whitmetal Lane, crossing to East Seymour Avenue. This is a return run to assist with a lockout. The fire got his name. Truck 2, respond with police. Police are on scene, 27018 Whitmetal Lane. This is a return run to assist with a lockout. Again, police are on scene. The fire got his name.

0: give you a good update. So MJ went up there earlier for a lockdown. She says she has needed EMS. And we told her we cannot come in without the police. She just locked out, lost her keys in the yard somewhere. Now police is regressing.
1: So police are all safe now, according to us.
0: Affirmative.

4 with police, 239 West McMillan, off of Clifton Heights Tavern, based outside off of Clifton Avenue, fire by the Adam 2. It's an assault, muscle injury. A customer was assaulted by 3 males. Police are not dispatched. Engine 34, 239 West McMillan, Clifton Heights Tavern, patients outside, fire at A2. Police also have a run there, not dispatched. Customer was assaulted by 3 subjects, possibly injured, fire at A2.

Tavern outside, fire at A2.

Kenwood Road, room 209. 82-year-old female with chest pain. Your fire gun is Adam 2.

5, respond 2014 Highland Avenue, unit number 1, customer Dorchester Avenue and Earnshaw Avenue, 59-year-old male, fake fire gun is A2. Engine 5, respond 2014 Highland Avenue, unit number 1, 59-year-old male, fake fire gun is A2.

paramedic service file 2410 Island Avenue, unit number 1, Custer, Burgess Avenue, Earnshaw, 59-year-old male, SIG, fire guns 82. Medic to respond 2014 Highland Avenue, unit number

Medic 35, Ellis 35, respond to 3452 Middle Ridge Avenue, Crusher of Belton Avenue, Montana Avenue, 47-year-old male, caught under arrest, life that's questionable, new fire guns in Avenue 2. Engine 35, Medic 35, Ellis 35, respond to 3452 Middle Ridge Avenue, 47-year-old male, also caught under arrest, unresponsive, life that's questionable, new fire guns in Avenue 2.

1, respond to the north bend in Coleraine. 2568 West North Bend Road, question of Kirby Avenue, Coleraine Avenue. Report of a 49-year-old male patient, diabetic issues, your background is AM2. Standard 51, respond to north bend in Coleraine at 2568 West North Bend Road. 49-year-old male, diabetic issues, and he's having high blood sugar. Holding his chest, you're probably not the other two.

119 Truck 19 responding to Tower House, 2214 Vine Street, crossing St. Joe Street to Till Street, fire alarm activation, fire route is C-82. Engine 19, Truck 19, respond, Tower House, 2214 Vine Street, fire alarm.

Sure. Engine 95 is assisting Medic 35 to transport to UC. Is that correct?

May Club response, 2223 Harrison Avenue, pressure of homestead place on Orland Avenue, 83-year-old female, elevated blood pressure, fire ground is A2. Track 35, May 12 response, 2223 Harrison Avenue, 83-year-old female, elevated blood pressure, now trouble breathing, fire ground is A2.

Avenue, medical fender press for a 74-year-old female, feeling sick, be fire on Zanum 2, engine 38, respond to 674, Strand Lane, for medical fender press for a 74-year-old female, and feeling sick and a little dizzy, with vertigo. Sorry, you have medic, your fire ground is Adam 2.

Trent Lane, Crossroad of Holland Drive in Winnesley Avenue. Medical says the person was a 74-year-old female, feeling dizzy. The fire ground is down to Medic 2, respond to engine 38 to 674 Strand Lane. For medical pen to press, 74-year-old female, sick, feeling dizzy, looks like she's about to fall. Your fire ground is AM 2.

Johnson, area 900 through 999 with 6th Street, crushed to West Street, responding for an automatic crash notification. No further information. Fire ground is 82. Engine 14, respond 900 through 999 with 6th Street. Looks like it's plotting at West Street and West 6th exactly. Automatic crash notification. No further information. Police will call back. Fire ground is 82.

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Please have a run. 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You're firing on the other two.

We did have one unit on scene. We did have a guy out there or anything.

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0: contact info, respond, Westwood Manor Apartments, 2469 Westwood Manor Boulevard, unit number 8, Crossing of 5, St. Global Avenue. 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Also having trouble breathing. Firefighter is needed too. Engine 35, 335, respond, Westwood Manor Apartments, 2469 Westwood Manor Boulevard, unit number 8. 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Also trouble breathing. Firefighter is needed too.
1: Redding Road, cross street of Helen Street and Morgan Street. 24-year-old male, feeling faint. Firefighter is AM2. Engine 19, medics 19. Respond to Comfort Suites, Redding and Kinsey. At the front desk, 2347 Redding Road. 24-year-old male, feeling faint. Because he has blood pressure issues. No light faint. The fire ground is AM2.

0: No, I'm not seeing anything.
1: I have police response to Dutch Colony at Holland Drive, please.
0: Okay, Dutch Colony at Holland Drive is like a sinkhole, something going on.
1: It does appear so. It appears the street's blocked off and there's a large crowd.
0: Large crowd? Block off a large crowd?
1: There seems to be about 6 to 10 individuals standing out on a blocked off street. It doesn't appear to be blocked off for any reason.
0: Okay, does it seem like there's like any incidents or anything like that going on, right?
1: I saw no incident going on. It's just that we were not aware of a street closure in that area. It is a pretty usual street.
0: Understandable. Thank you for the information.

engine 38 respond, 5671 Garden Hill Lane, cross street 1SC Avenue, 60-year-old female. Pain, fire ground is A2. Engine 38 respond, 5671 Garden Hill Lane, 60-year-old female. Pain, fire ground is A2.

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Boulevard, Hill Lane, cross street with NC Avenue. 60-year-old female, pain, firegrounds A2. Medics and joint respond, 5671 Garden Hill Lane, 60-year-old female's pain, firegrounds A2.

5-year-old female, abdominal pain, C5 ground is AF2. Manager 12, medic 12, respond to 3271 Bowling Green Court. Report of a 25-year-old female, abdominal pain. Patient is pregnant, unknown how long, far along. Has UTI with sharp pain in both sides of her rib. C5 ground is AF2.

Medic 19, respond to Ashford Apartment, 1723 Casey Drive, Unit 204, Crusher with Ashford Drive. 29-year-old female, trouble breathing, fire ground is A2. Engine 51, Medic 19, respond to Ashford Apartment, 1723 Casey Drive, Unit 204. 29-year-old female, trouble breathing, asthma attack, fire ground is A2.

911 Medic 17, respond to safe from Court Apartments, 1866 City Avenue. 34-year-old male, difficulty breathing. 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Your patient will be outside.

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Engine to respond, McDonald's 919 with Mercer Road, possible

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to 24, medic 24, respond to 2440, Lovecus Lane. Costume turn left cord, 53-year-old female, recent fall. Also mental status, Jafari ground in CAM 2. Engine 24, medic 24, respond to 2440, Lovecus Crest Lane. 53-year-old female, recent fall, also mental status. Your fire ground is AM2.

Hillcrest Elderly, 1837 Fenville Avenue, Unit E 302, Custom First Drive and Eflon Drive, 73-year-old female, unable to get up, fire ground is A2. Truck to respond, Hillcrest Elderly, 1837 Fenville Avenue, Unit E 302, 73-year-old female, unable to get up, fire ground is A2.

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The fire got us at 2. Engine 5, Correspondent Finley Market Garage, 132 Finley Street. 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Your fire ground is down to 2.

here responding. They drive Oak Street Unit 404, Crusher Melrose and Gilbert Avenue, 50-year-old male vomiting, fire ground is 82. And in 2390, 23 respond, 835 Oak Street Unit 404, 50-year-old.

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1963 Knob Court between Bleecker Lane, cross streets are Bleecker Lane, 62-year-old female, has fallen, firebound A2, entry 12 response, 1963 Knob Court, cross streets are Bleecker Lane, 62-year-old female has fallen, firebound A2.

Chuck 18 responds, 2376 Flora Street, between Cassett Street and West McMillan. An audible fire alarm. Firecraft D is at Theta 2. Engine 34, Chuck 19 responds, 2376 Flora Street, between Cassett and West McMillan. Audible fire alarm. Firecraft D is at Theta 2.

35, 35 respond, 3210 Glenmore Avenue, apartment number 2 between Renfrow Avenue and Schwartz Avenue. 79-year-old female, difficulty breathing, fire ground E2. Engine 35, medic 35, respond. 3210 Glenmore Avenue, apartment number 2 between Renfrow Avenue and Schwartz Avenue. 79-year-old female, difficulty breathing, fire ground E2.

caller responds. Some sort of smoke in the area. The caller gate between Central Avenue and 6th Smith. Caller reporting seeing smoke in the area before you get to Good Samaritan. Fire ground, fire main. Engine 34 responds. In the area between Central and Dick Smith, also giving West Martin Luther King Drive and Dick Smith, call reporting smoke in the area. This is before Good Samaritan Hospital.

46 respond, 1136 Inglenook Place, between the dead end and Grace Avenue. It's a 2-year-old baby that's fallen downstairs. Fire ground A is in Adam 2. Engine 46 respond, 1136 Inglenook Place, between the dead end and Grace Avenue. 2-year-old baby that's fallen downstairs. Fire ground A is in Adam 2.

Marcos Vivendi 46, 1136, Inglenook Place between the Dead End and Grays. 2-year-old child falling down steps. Fire ground E2. 9046, respond Marcos Vivendi 46, 1136, Inglenook Place between the Dead End and Grays. 2-year-old child has fallen down steps. Fire ground E2.

24 respond outside 1107 Rubinson Avenue between Zuma Access and Cleves Warsaw Pike. 20-year-old male, down, unknown problem, fireground A2. Engine 24 respond outside of 1107 Rubinson Avenue between Zula Avenue and Cleves Warsaw Pike. 20-year-old male down, he's across from this location, unknown problem, fireground A2.

4444 Madison Rose, permit 807 between Dana Avenue and Erie at the Regency. 74-year-old male hospice patient is fallen by main truck 23. Respond to the Regency, 2444 Madison Road, permit 807 between Dana Avenue and Erie Avenue. 74-year-old male hospice patient is fallen by Mount Fire Main. Engine 38, respond, 750 McNakin Avenue between North Edgewood and Winton Road. 49-year-old male, sick person vomiting, history of Crohn's disease, fire gun E2. Engine 38, respond, 750 McNakin Avenue between North Edgewood Avenue and Winton Road. 49-year-old male, sick person vomiting, diarrhea, Crohn's disease, fire gun E2.

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to respond by request of engine 38750 McNaken Avenue between West North Edgewood Avenue and Winton Road. 49-year-old male, sick person, diarrhea, vomiting, fire ground E2. 1932, respond by request of engine 38750 McNaken Avenue between between North Edgewood and Winton Road. 49-year-old male, sick person, diarrhea, vomiting, fire ground E2.

94 respond and stage for police at UDS 3325 Clifton Avenue. This is for a person that was assaulted. The assailant armed with a pocket knife. Stage identified when the scene is safe, fire knock 82. Engine 34 respond and stage for police. Police are not on scene at UDF 3325 Clifton Avenue between Terrace and Owl. This is a person that was assaulted, a male. The assailant is armed with a pocket knife. Stage identified when the scene is safe, fire knock 82.

34 response, 4114 Vinedale Avenue between the Devon and Trenton. 30-year-old female. Possible overdose. Narcan has been given. Fire ground A2. Engine 24 response, 4114 Vinedale Avenue between the Devon and Trenton. 30-year-old female. Overdose. Narcan has been given. Fire ground A2.

Engine 3, Medic 3, ALS 32, respond. 216 East 9th Street. Apartment 504 between Main Street and Sycamore Street. For a possible cardiac arrest or respiratory arrest. CPR is in progress. Fireground E2. Engine 3, Medic 3, ALS 32 response to the Barrister, 216 East 9th Street, apartment 504, between Main Street and Sycamore Street. Cardiac arrest. CPR is in progress. Fireground E2.

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1: Sorry, boys, we're on scene right now.
0: Okay. I'm sorry, that was a disregard for engine 34. Engine 34, you can disregard.

0: respond. So I request the police on scene for a traffic accident involving a Metro bus, West 8th Street and State Street. Report of four people injured. Police are on scene. Fireground A2, engine 17, respond. I request the police on scene. West 8th Street and State Avenue. Traffic accident involving a Metro bus. Police say that there are four passengers injured. Fireground A is out of two. Engine 24. Engine 24.
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0: When police going to be needed on that overdose?

9032 respond. Environmental police on scene. The traffic accident across from Auto Parts, West Mitchell Avenue and Spring Grove Avenue. Person having difficulty breathing, 5982. Data 38, medic 32, respond. By request of police on scene. Traffic accident. Across from the Advanced Auto Parts, West Mitchell Avenue and Spring Grove Avenue. Traffic accident. Person having difficulty breathing, 5982.

Medic 24 response, CH Chateau Apartments, 750 Grand Avenue, permit 209 between Glenview Place and West 8th Street. 69-year-old female, feeling lightheaded, problems with her blood pressure, fire ground K2. Engine 17, Medic 24 respond, Senior Chateau Apartments, 750 Grand Avenue, apartment 209, between Glenview Place and West 8th Street. 69-year-old female, feeling lightheaded, having problems with her blood pressure, fire ground K2.

Atlantic 29, respond 1276 Street between Walnut Street and Main Street. 53-year-old male with chest pain, 5982. Truck 3, Atlantic 29, respond. At 580 parking, 580 Walnut Street, between Government Place and East 6th Street. 53-year-old male, chest pain, 5982. Check 3, Atlantic 29, getting another update. This is at 580 Market Restaurant.

29912, respond 4479 Coleraine Avenue, apartment number 10, between Leaper Street and Tranquility Lane. 2-month-old male, not alert, 5982. Engine 29912, respond 4479 Coleraine Avenue, apartment number 10, between Leaper Street and Tranquility Lane. 2-month-old male, not alert, 5782.

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As soon as you walk in the door to the left, and then go down a little bit to the lobby, take a left, you'll see the market. That is clear that way.

3322 Perkins Avenue, apartment number 2, between Ridgeway Avenue and Blair Avenue. 24-year-old male vomiting blood. He's in a red car in the driveway, around 82. Andrew 32, truck 32, respond. 3322 Perkins Avenue, apartment number 2, between Ridgeway Avenue and Blair Avenue. In a red car, 24-year-old male vomiting blood, fire ground 82.

Engine 14, respond. Gateway Plaza Apartments, 400 West 9th Street, between Central Avenue and Mound Street. This is for a 73-year-old female. She's having her problems with one of her ports wrapped around her wheelchair. Sorry, around AM and Adam 2. Engine 17, respond. Gateway Plaza Apartments, 400 West 9th Street, between Central Avenue and Mound Street. 73-year-old female. She has one of the tubes from a port wrapped around her wheelchair. She needs assistance. Sorry, around A2.

respondent at MedJet West Park, 2950 West Park Drive, room 681, between the Dead End and Agri Circle. This is a third-party call for a patient, 85-year-old female who's on the phone with the caller, and they were having difficulty breathing, fire ground A2. Engine 24 respond at MedJet West Park, 2950 West Park Drive, room 681, between the Dead End and Agri Circle. This is a 85-year-old female. Told her person she was talking to that she was having difficulty breathing. Fire ground A2.

0: Rescue 14, respond Elberon Apartments, 3414 West State Street, between Elberon Avenue and Wells Street. There's a person stuck in an elevator. Firebound D is a Beta 2. Check 17, have your Rescue 14 respond. Elberon Apartments, 3414 West State Street, between Elberon Avenue and Wells Street. Person stuck in the elevator. Fireground D is a Beta 2. Okay, check 24, is it 24 is going to keep it? Engine 2 response, Essex House Apartment, 7610 Reading Road, permit 511 between Northwood Drive and Amberlawn Avenue. 92-year-old female, fallen, fireground A is out 2. Engine 2 respond, 7610 Reading Road at Essex House Apartments. Permit 511 between Northwood Drive and Amberlawn Avenue. 92-year-old female has fallen. Fireground A2.
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0: That's clear.
1: Metro 9 dispatch. Place of route to Henderson Hospital in Edgewood, please.
0: Which hospital? I'm sorry.
1: Number 17. 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I mean, in route 2 Edgewood, take this bit.
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0: 14, you're on D2.
1: Roger that. We are all the way over here by River Downs. Doing a walkthrough. 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
0: That's clear. We'll let you know.

0: have any additional on 3414? 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
0: Okay. Rescue 14, you can also disregard.

Bravo 1724, Adventure at West Park, 2950 West Park Drive, room 681. For a female having difficulty breathing, fire ground A2, 935 respond, Bravo 1724, Adventure at West Park, 2950 West Park Drive, apartment 681, between the dead end and every circle, 85-year-old female, difficulty breathing, fire ground A2.

0: is Medic 35. You want us in the back, you want us up front here?
1: In the front, please. We'll take your cop.

0: respond. 1590 Crestville Avenue, apartment number 2. 44-year-old female. Doctor requesting she be transported to the hospital. Firebrand A is Adam 2. Engine 292, respond. 1590 Crestville Avenue, apartment number 2. Between Don Road and Greenland Place. 44-year-old female. Doctor requesting she be transported to the hospital. Firebrand A 2.
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0: I'm at Walgreens, 1776 East Seymour Avenue between Jonah Drive and Reading Road. In the parking lot near the bus stop, person down. City come ahead, fireground A2. Engine 8, medic 9 respond. It's Walgreens outside by the bus stop. 1776 East Seymour Avenue between Jonah Drive and Reading Road. For a person down, bleeding from the head, fireground A2.
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0: That's clear.
2: That's a 49. 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

Eagle-S 22, respond Johnson Electric Supply, 1841 Riverside Drive between Timber Lane and Haslam Street. It's a 50-year-old male, arm injury from falling through the ceiling by around 8-2.

Mary Club Convention 49, 5435 Kenwood Road. At the Kenwood, apartment 812 between Grand Vista Court and Kenwood Hills Drive. Tenant is a 90-year-old female with back pain, 5-2. 9046 respond, Mary Club Convention 49, to the Kenwood. 35 Kenwood Road, apartment 812, between Grand Vista Court and Kenwood Hills Drive. 90-year-old female with back pain,

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1: 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We're in the unit assessing a patient now.
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1: That's a negative. 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
0: Sounds good, thanks.

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Zone 33, all fire, smoke detector, fire alarm. Fireman is David 2. Engine 29, Truck 29, District 3, respond urban site 1301 Walnut Street between East 13th Street and Mercer Street. Zone 33, all smoke detector, fire.

0: 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Truck 17, Medic 17 response, 2842 Claypool Avenue, Trinidad and Wing Street. 81-year-old male, leg and back pain, background 82.
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Engine 17, medic 24, respond 1125 Mansion Avenue, apartment number 2 between the dead end and Glenway, 56-year-old male, like me, background 82.

contact 20 responds from the outside of the Recovery Church, 5835 Marcus Road, between Grayview Court and Albany Terrace. Call reporting a strong odor of natural gas outside. Firemap D2. Enter 51 Track 20 responds. The Recovery Church, 5835 Marcus Road, between Grayview Court and Albany Terrace. Call reporting a strong odor of natural gas outside. Firemap D2.

7, Medic 32 respond, 6535 Amber Avenue between Deacon Street and Magley Court. 88-year-old female with chest pain, fireground A is Adam 2. Engine 7, Medic 32 respond, 6535 Amber Avenue between Deacon Street and Magley Court. 88-year-old female with chest pain, fireground A2. Engine 19, Medic 19 respond, Holmes Hospital, 200 Albert Sabin Way, room 1332, between Eden Avenue and Levine Drive, 56-year-old male, leg pain, high blood pressure, fireground A is Adam 2. Engine 19, Medic 19 respond, at Holmes Hospital, 200 Albert Sabin Way, room 1332, between Eden Avenue and Levine Drive, 56-year-old male, leg pain and fatigue. Fireground A is Adam 2.

respond. 341 Herkenberger Avenue, outside in front of the location. For a 2-month-old baby having difficulty breathing, background A2. Track 19, Medic 12 responds, waiting outside 341 Herkenberger Avenue between Dury Avenue and Burnett Avenue. 3-month-old female, difficulty breathing, background A2.

Morgan Street and Burnett Avenue. 39-year-old female. Ankle injury. Fire ground is out of two.

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1: Please identify you with the scene of Cypher 48 Firebomb 82. Engine 20 respond. This is going to be with the police. The police are not on scene. 1569 Chase Avenue, between Brookside Avenue and Hamilton Avenue. Caller reporting two males, possibly on drugs, loitering around a children's camp. Stage I'll notify you if we're needed. Fireground 82.
0: Car 531, how do you read me?
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0: R531 to everybody. This concludes the radio portion of the test. R512 is going to meet me in the lobby. Dispatch, you're clear to go back to Maine. Can you keep the detail open, please?
1: Okay, that's clear.

on 1408 Knowlton Street, between Chambers Street and Mount Anthony. This is for lines down in the roadway, Fireground Fire Main. Charts, when you respond, 1408 Knowlton Street, in that area between Chambers Street and Mount Anthony, for lines down in the roadway.

DeVita, 2109 Reading Road, between Dorchester Avenue and McGregor Avenue. 67-year-old female, dialysis patient with chest pain, 5982. Track 3, medic 3 response to DeVita, 2109 Reading Road, between Dorchester Avenue and McGregor Avenue. 67-year-old female, dialysis patient with chest pain, 5982.

29 at 46 response to the ARC 4001 Roslyn Drive, room 166 between Erie Avenue and Brotherton Road. 67-year-old female, possible stroke. Firegun A is an atom 2. Engine 49 Matic 46 response to the ARC 4001 Roslyn Drive, room 166 between Erie Avenue and Brotherton Road. 67-year-old female, possible stroke. Fire ground A2.

31 response to Free House, 3939 Erie Avenue, room 2130 between Forest Hill Drive and Roslyn Drive. 84-year-old female, feeling faint. Says use the Dupree 2 entrance. Halo 35 are disregarded. Engine 31 respond to Free House, 3939 Erie Avenue. Dupree 2 entrance. Room 2130 between Forest Hill Drive and Roslyn Drive. 84-year-old female feeling faint.

0: Golf Center, 2334 Boudinot Avenue, between Glen Hills Way and Hickory Circle. This is for traffic accidents. They're in the parking lot. Fireground 83, engine 24, medic 24 response in the parking lot of La Rosa's Golf Center, 2334 Boudinot Avenue, between Glen Hills Way and Hickory Circle. Traffic accident, fireground 83, and police have the run. ALS 35, you're disregarded.
1: That's clear, I'm in quarters, thank you.

Medic 19, respond 2058 Auburn Avenue, between Mason Street and Southern Avenue. 56-year-old female. Wearing a blue hospital gown, feeling ill, unable to walk, fireground E2. Enter 19, Medic 19, response 2058 Auburn Avenue, between Mason Street and Southern Avenue. Outside wearing a blue hospital gown, 56-year-old female, sick, unable to walk, fireground E2.

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0: 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Fire ground, fire main. Truck 32 respond, Barb Coastal Police on scene. 915 Dana Avenue, between Reading Road and Clinton Springs. This is to 4th Century, fire ground, fire main.
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Fire got 82. Ambulance 23, respond.

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This is in the area of Hovedale Avenue and Limberlost Lane off Hovedale. 40-year-old male down. Now he's at the corner of Hovedale and Limberlost. Fire ground 82.

0: 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This is 66-year-old female, chest pain, fireground 82. Engine 24, medic 24, respond. 4857 Prosperity Place between Ashbrook Drive and Ferguson Road. 66-year-old female, chest pain, fireground 82.
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0: Engine 32, respond and stage for police. 1708 Brewster Avenue. Between Newton Avenue, it's a dead end. This is for a domestic violence situation. Stage unnotified when the scene is safe. Police are not on scene. Engine 32, respond. 1708 Brewster Avenue between Newton Road or Newton Avenue and the dead end. This is for a domestic violence incident. Both parties still on scene. Stage on the display when the scene is safe. Fireground E2.
1: 9-32 will be stationed quickly.
0: That's clear. Ambulance 23, are you clear on your own? Ambulance 23 responding. Debris House, 3939 Erie Avenue, room 2130, 84-year-old female, feeling faint, fire ground 82.

Buildings Lounge, 4042 Hamilton Avenue between Cosby Street and Blue Rock Street. 55-year-old female has fallen. She's wearing all red clothing, firearm A2. Engine 20 respond across the street from Philly's Lounge, 4042 Hamilton Avenue between Cosby Street and Blue Rock Street. 55-year-old female has fallen. She's wearing

paramedic sign response, 5322 Owasco Street between Chandler Street and Cornish Street. 18-year-old male, feeling faint, fire ground A2. Truck 31, medic sign response, 5322 Owasco Street between Chandler Street and Cornish Street. 18-year-old male, feeling faint, fire ground A2.

12 respond, request engine 20, Tilly's Lounge, 4042, Hamilton Avenue, between Cosby Street, Blue Rock Street, 55-year-old female, in a fall, correction, male in a fall, fire grounding out of 2, medic 12 respond, Tilly's Lounge, 4042, Hamilton Avenue, request engine 20, 55-year-old male in a fall, fire ground, B2.

0: 935 for Sun Marquette Manor, 1999, Sutter Avenue, Unit 205, between Heath Court and Volkwood Court. 75-year-old female, trouble breathing, fire ground AF2. Engine 21, Medic 35, respond, Marquette Manor, 1999 Sutter Avenue, Unit 205. 75-year-old female, trouble breathing, uncooperative caller, refused questions, fire ground A2.
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37, respond, Brookside Healthcare Center, 315 Lillian Hall Street, apartment 304 between Leland Avenue and Princeton Street, for a 44-year-old male, upset stomach.

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Engine 46, Medic 32, respond. Marjorie P. Lee, 3550 Shaw Avenue, Unit 58 on the second floor between Erie Avenue and Griffith Avenue. 90-year-old female in a seizure. Higher ground A, Adam 2. Engine 46, Medic 32, respond. Marjorie P. Lee, 3550 Shaw Avenue, Unit 58 on the second floor.

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1: 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Medic 29, you can discharge.

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1: 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We're up in room 71.

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1: That's clear, truck 23, disregard. Engine 31, truck 31, District 4, respond St. Cecilia School, 4115 Taylor Avenue, between Bromley Avenue and Taylor Avenue. Commercial fire alarm, zone 2, Kitchen Hood. Fire grounds, deviated 2, engine 31, truck 31, District 4, respond St. Cecilia.

paramedic to respond 7308 Reading Road, Unit 3, between Rosecliff Avenue and Shenandoah Avenue. 69-year-old male, stroke symptoms, fire ground, AM2, check 2, medic 2, response 7308, Reading Road, Unit 3. 69-year-old male, stroke symptoms and stroke history, fire ground 18.

38, respond with police, 631 Dutch Colony Drive, between Bedman Drive and Holland Drive. A female was assaulted in Northside an hour ago. Fire Bounty Item 2, Edge 38, respond with police, 631 Dutch Colony Drive. A female was assaulted by multiple suspects in Northside about an hour ago. Unknown current location of suspects.

she responds, park at the corner of Lorona Avenue and Northern Avenue. Caught him by zoo security, 50-year-old male, down a picnic table. Fire bounty item 2, engine 32, respond to Lorona Avenue and Northern Avenue, park on the corner. Caught him by zoo security on scene, 50-year-old male down at a picnic table. He's not responding to security, honking. Fire bounty 2.

Lana Drive on Juniper Avenue. 70-year-old female in a fall. Fire ground A out of 2, engine 24, medic 24 response, 970 Glenna Drive. 70-year-old female in a fall. Fire ground B2. Bayless 32, that's clear, engine 32, disregard. Engine 49, medic 46, respond, return run 5322, Alaska Street, between Chandler Street and Cornish Street. 18-year-old male, vomiting blood. Fire ground A out of 2, engine 49, medic 46, respond. Turn run 5322, Alaska Street. 18-year-old male, vomiting blood. Fire ground A2.

0: on 951, ALS 34, respond with police on Coleraine Avenue off of West North End Road. Accident with injuries, fire grounding out of 3, engine 51, medic 51, ALS 34, respond with police on Coleraine Avenue off of West North End. OV vehicle accident, one person injured, fire ground A3.
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ground is down to. 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For 22-year-old female with pregnancy complications, your fire ground is down to.

0: response to the call taker. 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

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Your fire ground is Adam 2. It's 32, Medic 32, respond 532 Rockdale Avenue, apartment number 9. A 47-year-old female, feeling lightheaded. Your fire ground is Adam 2.

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1: Engine 32, that's clear. Engine 50, respond. 6230 Wren Street, between Wibble Street, Huey Avenue. 35-year-old male, need a lift assist into his power chair. Fire ground on main, engine 50, respond. 6230 Wren Street. 35-year-old male, need a lift assist back into his power chair. 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

all these circles, Sabrina, all these courts, Jacob Avenue, 21-year-old male. The headaches for the last 4 days, fire ground, A out of 2, engine 24, medic 35, response 3640, all view circles.

0: scene respond, 917 Ray Street, between West 9th Street and West Court Street. For a subject, burning items next to a dumpster, hear fire, got his name. Engine 14, respond, 917 Ray Street. For subject, burning items near a dumpster, hear fire, got his name.
1: District 1,
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Attempted self-harm.

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71 West McMillan Street, Unit 1 between Chickasaw Street and Stratford Avenue. Medical alarm. Awaiting further fire ground AF 2, Edge 19 response. 271 West McMillan Street, Unit 1. The rear of the location. Medical alarm. Waiting further. Fire ground, B2.

0: 9 responded to 19271 West McMillan Street, Unit 1, between Chickasaw Street and Shafford Avenue. 67-year-old male, trouble breathing. Asthmatic, fire crowning out of 2. Medic 29 responded to 19271 West McMillan Street, Unit 1, in the rear. Medical alarm, 67-year-old male, trouble breathing. Respiratory history, fire ground, A2.
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0: You can put us on that room with truck 35.
1: That's clear. 93, you can disregard. Truck 35, MAC 24, respond 3040 Temple Avenue, between Epworth Avenue and Harrison Avenue. For a 74-year-old female, fainted, in a white SUV, near fire ground is AM2. Truck 35, MAC 24, respond 3040 Temple Avenue.

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Engine 29. Are you?

535 Springgrove Avenue, between Draper Street and Alfred Street. Patients on the fourth floor. 65-year-old male. New onset of immobility, fire ground, A. Adam 2, engine 12, medic 12 response, KAO Brands, the factory, 2535 Springgrove Avenue on the fourth floor. 65-year-old male. New onset of immobility. State the Draper Street entrance, the best entrance, the factory section, security will guide you, fire ground A2.

50, Medic 17 responds, 6583 Monaho Alley between Twain Avenue and Monitor Avenue. 53-year-old male, trouble breathing, COPD patient, fire ground out of 2, engine 50, Medic 17 respond, 6583 Monaho Alley, 53-year-old male, trouble breathing, respiratory and cardiac.

32, Truck 32 responds. 3952 Parker Place between Wedgewood Avenue and East Mitchell Avenue. Residential smoke detector and carbon monoxide alarms sounding upstairs. Fire ground, C. David 2. Engine 32, Truck 32 responds. 3952 Parker Place. Residential smoke detector and carbon monoxide alarms sounding from upstairs. Fire ground, C. David 2.

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0: Hospital Home Center, 3559 Reading Road, room 101 between Lee Place and Mann Place. 59-year-old female, headache, blurry vision, high blood pressure, fire got 82. And did I respond? The Health Center, 3559 Reading Road, room 101 between Lee Place and Mann Place. 59-year-old female, headache, blurred vision, high blood pressure, fire got 82.
1: I'm 32, we're coming to service. Thank you, Reading Road.
0: That's clear.

much with drive. 55-year-old female. Body paved. Fire ground out of 2. Engine 9, ambulance 23, respond 1625 Aspen Avenue, unit 4. 55-year-old female. Body paved. Fire ground 82.

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Lincoln Crawford Nursing Home, 1346 Lincoln Avenue, 3rd floor, 79-year-old female. Mental status change, fire route 82. Engine 23, medic 32, respond. Lincoln Crawford Nursing Home, 1346 Lincoln Avenue, 3rd floor, 79-year-old female. Mental status change, fire route 82.

0: 547 Harvey Avenue, apartment 2092. Person having difficulty breathing, fire ground A2. Truck 32, medic 46, respond, 3547 Harvey Avenue, apartment 2092 between 4th Avenue and Unity Lane. Is a person having difficulty breathing, fire ground A2.
1: That's 33, can you give a Harvey?
0: That's clear.

9 respond, 2505 Washington Circle between Gatehouse Drive East and Raleigh Lane. 38-year-old male in a seizure, fireground 8 out of 2. Benton Geomedic 9 respond, 2505 Washington Circle, 38.

all companies, special attention transport units, UC hospital is on capacity until further notice, still accepting stroke, trauma, burns, and OB and labor. And attention all companies, special attention transport units, UC hospital is at capacity until further notice, still accepting stroke, trauma, burns, OB and labor.

35, Trust 32, respond. North I-75 at exit 7. It's going to be an assault where a person had mace sprayed in their face. The suspect left the scene. Fireground 18, police have the run. Engine 38, Medic 35, Truck 32, response. North I-75, the 7.8-mile exit, near exit 7. Person who was assaulted, they had mace sprayed in their car. Suspect has left the scene.

right shoulder.

31 responds, Marjorie Pee Wee, 3550 Shaw Avenue, between Erie Avenue and Griffith Avenue, to investigate a possible carbon monoxide leak at the location. Staff stating multiple residents have had elevated CO levels in their blood tests. Fire Grab on Main, check 31 respond, Marjorie P. Lee, 3550 Shaw Avenue, to investigate possible carbon monoxide issue at the location. Per staff, multiple residents have had elevated CO levels in recent blood tests. No alarms have sounded. Fire Grab on Main.

12 responder, Army Court Rehab and Nursing, 6969 Glen Meadow Lane, Street of Denton and Seymour Avenue. 83-year-old female, dementia patient, bleeding from her head. She also is very agitated. Fire route 82. Truck 2, Medic 12 respond, Harmony Court, 6969.

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Called a monoxide alarm in the basement kitchen. Fire got on me. Truck 19 Rosemont, Crossroads Church, 42 Calhoun Street. Called a monoxide alarm, sounding in the kitchen and the basement.

23, Medic 19 responded, Evanston Pool, 32044 Woodburn Avenue, between Fairfax Avenue and Montgomery Road. An 8-year-old female with a head injury, Fireground 82. Engine 23, Medic 19 responds, 3204 Woodburn Avenue at Evanston Pool, between Fairfax Avenue and Montgomery Road. 8-year-old female with a head injury from a fall, Fireground 82.

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1: Engine 9, Truck 23, respond. The Belvedere, 3900 Rose Hill Avenue, off of Beachwood Avenue. Commercial fire alarm. Fire ground, DD to 2. Engine 9, Truck 23, respond. The Belvedere, 3900 Rose Hill Avenue. Commercial fire alarm. Fire ground, DD to 2.
0: Truck 33, we're coming, man. Will you give us Rose Hill? 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
1: You gotta bring Chad in. I'm about to come meet you at the door.
2: 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Haddock Road at South I-75. Called in by a passerby for a female slumped over. Unknown problem, fireground 82. Engine 8, respond. Haddock Road at South I-75. Called in by a passerby for a female slumped over. Unknown problem, fireground 82.
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0: 1939 Avonlea Avenue, Pine Redding Road, and Phantom Avenue. 83-year-old female, trouble breathing. Fire Bounty Item 2, Engine 2, Medic 32, respond 1739 Avonlea Avenue. 83-year-old female, trouble breathing. Fire Bounty 2.
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0: That's good, Engine 2, you can disregard.

on Vandegrift Way and Madison Road. Calling about a passerby for a 35-year-old female sitting at the corner with her head down. She's by a wall with no problem. Siren A2. Engine 46 respond in the area of Vandegrift Way and Madison Road at the corner by a wall. A female sitting with her head down, and no problem. Background A2.

0: this verse becoming available for people that have wild choices.
1: That's clear. Medic 3, you can disregard.
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0: We have 2155 Dana Avenue, room 302, the specialty floor between Realistic Avenue and Floral Avenue. 63-year-old male, seeking episode, low heart rate during dialysis, fire ground item 2, edge of 46, medic 46, response. Tri-Health Rehab, 2155 Dana Avenue, room 302, the select specialty room. 63-year-old male, fainting episodes during dialysis, low heart rate, fire ground B2.
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Engine 20 Medic 12 response to the health center, 3917 Spring Grove Avenue, room A2 between Power Street and Cooper Street, 60-year-old female, employee with chest pain, fireground A2. 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
1: Yes, sir.
0: Mag 12, you can come in. He's up the ramp. 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

19 response. Garden Park Nursing Home, 3544 Washington Avenue, Unit 109, St. Forest Avenue and Glenwood Avenue. 37-year-old male in a seizure. Fire Brownie Adam 2, Edge 32, Medic 19 response. Garden Park Nursing Home, 3544 Washington Avenue, Unit 109. 37-year-old male. Suffered a seizure. 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Fire Brownie 2.

0: 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We're on scene right now. We're backing up.
1: 19, proceed your cut. I'll come meet you at the door.
0: Copy that.

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Truck 32, ambulance 23, respond to the Health Center, 3559 Reading Road, Suite 101 between Lee Place and Mann Place. 66-year-old male with high blood pressure, fire ground A is an animal.

0: and Vanderhaar Way. A 40-year-old male down, laying under a tree. Fire ground A out of 2, Truck 31 responds. Madison Road and Vanderhaar Way. Caller stating outside of Crossroads. A 40-year-old male down, laying under a tree. Wearing a white striped shirt. Fire ground A2.
1: Ambulance 23, are you clear?
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3524 Harvey Avenue, permit 204 between Rockdale Avenue and Forest Avenue. 47-year-old female, sick person vomiting, fire on E2, engine 19, medic 3 response. 3524 Harvey Avenue, permit 204 between Rockdale and Forest. 47-year-old female, sick person vomiting, fire on E2.

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1: He's been recommended for Harvey. I'm going to put you on it. Engine 19, you can disregard. Engine 19, you can disregard.

rescue 9 response, Bellevue Garage, 3144 Bellevue Avenue, level P1, between Eastmont Luther King and Piedmont. Subject stuck in the elevator, fire ground, TV2, truck 19, heavy rescue 9 response. Bellevue Garage, 3144 Bellevue Avenue, level P1. One person stuck in

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1: Forest Avenue and Reading Road, across from the laundromat and the cul-de-sac. This is a male assaulted a female. State identified when the scene is safe, fire ground E2. Engine 18, respond and stage for police. Forest Avenue and Reading Road. This is across from the laundromat and the cul-de-sac. This is a male assaulted a female. Police are not on scene. Stage identified when the scene is safe. Fire ground A2.

0: 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We got a mouth. 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
1: Respond with police, 5831 Red Bank Road, between Onondaga Avenue and Aikenside Avenue. Accident with injuries, fire Ronnie Adam 3, engine 49, medic 29, ALS 32, respond with police. 5831 Red Bank Road, accident with injuries, Lamborghini Silver Kia Optima and tan Chevy Equinox, fire ground 83.

0: West Galvin Road, room 4102 between Evergreen Ridge Drive and Ridgeview Drive. For a person possible stroke, 89-year-old female, background E2. Engine 2, medic 2 respond, Evergreen Retirement, 230 West Galbraith Road, room 4102 between Evergreen Ridge Drive and Ridgeview Drive. 89-year-old female, possible stroke. Background, he is an Adam 2.
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0: respond, Paige Towers Apartments, 619 Central Avenue, Unit 505, between West 6th Street and West 7th Street. 25-year-old female. Abdominal pain. Cramping. Fire Grammy Adam 2, Engine 14, Medic 17, respond, Paige Towers Apartments, 619 Central Avenue, Unit 505. 25-year-old female. Abdominal pain. Fire ground,
1: B2. 49, you can disregard the hill. Let's just keep the medic to the cover. We got one patient.
0: That's clear. ASA.

0: have Ryan at lower level to South by 75. Also getting South by 75 at the 0 mile marker for a traffic accident. They drivers are arguing. Fire on E3 and please have the run. Engine 21, medic 29, ALS 34, respond. East Western Hills Light at lower level to South I 75. Also, they've given South I 75 at the 0 mile marker for a traffic accident. Drivers are arguing. Please have the run, but not on scene. Fire on E3.
1: Engine 14, this was Lincoln error by the call taker. The female is on scene at Page Towers. The other person is a separate incident.
0: ALS 34 to monitor.

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We'll have a corrected location of Spring Grove at the 74 overpass.

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1: 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Is it not easy to disregard? Engine 20, per police, they're now requesting bolt cutters. 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
1: 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Fireground A is in Adam 2. Engine 31 Medics 9 respond. 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

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Near 3645 Spring Grove Avenue, between Mill Creek Road and Coleraine Avenue. 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The area of 3645 Spring Grove Avenue.

lie between the dead end and the whole range. 45-year-old female, chest and head pain, fire gun E2, truck 20, medic 29 respond, 5103 Hawaiian Terrace, apartment number 5, between the dead end and Coleraine. 45-year-old female, chest and head pain, fire gun E2.

0: 115 Fortin Street, apartment number 1, between Draymond Avenue and Agnes Street. 65-year-old female, leg and chest pain. Diagram E2, AJ 21, medic 24, respond. 3715 Fortin Street, apartment number 1, between Draymond Avenue and Agnes Street. 65-year-old male with leg and chest pain. Diagram A is 72. AJ 21, medic
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2551 Trevor Place between Fenton Street and Baltimore Avenue. 54-year-old female, ankle injury, unknown mechanism, fire ground the Adam 2. Engine 21 respond. 2551 Trevor Place. 54-year-old female, ankle injury, fire ground V2.

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Bellingham 2 at 24, medic 3 respond, 1232 Beach Avenue. 35-year-old female, chest pain, fire ground, Adam 2.

Law, 1952, Millville Court, off of Beekman Street. 17-year-old male, chest pain. 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You have no city medics available. You can add one as soon as one frees up. 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

mental status and swelling. Looking at missing dialysis, fire ground Adam 2. Edge 19 respond, 234 Hearn Avenue. 60-year-old male, change of mental status. Swelling and pain after missing dialysis. Fire ground A2.

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0: 51, we have no Medicare available, correct?
1: Correct. You have ambulance 23 en route. It's the only transport we have.
0: 51's clear on an ambulance only.
2: Attention 14, this police will see.
1: Attention 14, it's a police request.
2: That's very this special transport unit also police will see.
1: That's clear.

0: 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You are showing closer by 20 seconds.
1: Strike 34, respond. Strike 34, respond. In the Rosa's Call Center, 2334 Bendo Avenue, between Glen Hills Way and Hickory Circle. Put a few people down on a bench on that problem. I got E2, check 24, respond. Meet with the police across from Rosa's Call Center, 2334 Bendo Avenue, between Glen Hills Way and Hickory Circle. This is for people down on a bench on that problem. I got E2.
2: Medic 17, we're coming available. 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

0: 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Whistler Street and Central Avenue. This is a 30-year-old male, difficulty breathing. 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Fireground 82. Engine 29, medic 2 respond. West 3rd Street and Central Avenue in the parking lot. 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

9046U was 9-12 disregard. 9046U wanted it within the 29.

0: 12 respond. Request 921, 1952, Millvale Court, off of Beekman Street. 17-year-old male, chest pain, fire ground out of 2. 912 respond. Request 921, 1952, Millvale Court. 17-year-old male, chest pain, fire ground A2.
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58 Hackberry Street, Unit 302, between Grandmere Lane and William Howard House Road. 23-year-old female, allergic reaction. Fire grounding item 2, engine 23, medic 32 response. Riverview Apartments, 2538 Hackberry Street, Unit 302. 23-year-old female, allergic reaction to seafood. Fire ground, E2.

5620 of Orlando Place between Stewart Avenue and Peabody Avenue. For a traffic accident, fire ground 83, police are on scene. Engine 31 respond. 5620 Orlando Place between Stewart Avenue and Peabody Avenue. Traffic accident, fire ground 83, and police are on scene.

911 respond on stage for police in the parking lot of the Juice Bar, Red Bank Expressway and Madison Road. It's a female domestic assault injury, assaulted by a male. Stage on notify when the scene is safe, background 82. Engine 31 respond is in the parking lot of the Juice Bar, Red Bank Expressway and Madison Road. Female assaulted by a male. Stage on notify when the scene is safe, background AM and Adam 2.

3639 Redding Road, Unit 307, King Wilson Avenue in Chalfonte Place. 26-year-old male, chest pain, fire grounding out of 2, engine 32. Medic 46 respond, 3639 Redding Road, Unit 307. 26-year-old male, chest pain, fire grounding 2.

one responder requests a Venture 49-5620 Orlando Place for the traffic accident. Fireground ASM-3. 9051 responder requests a Venture 49 for the traffic accident. 5620 Orlando Place between Stewart Avenue and Peabody Avenue. Fireground ASM-3.

0: 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Are we closer than Mag 51?
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0: 24, Truck 24, Medic 24, ALS 35 and District 2 respond. 4715 Hardwick Drive between Ashbrook Drive and the dead end. For carbon monoxide alarm sounding, one person ill. Fire ground D is in David 2. Engine 24, Truck 24, Medic 24, ALS 35, District 2 respond. 4715 Hardwick Drive between Ashbrook Drive and the dead end. Carbon monoxide alarm sounding, one person feeling ill. Fire ground D is in David 2. Medic 35, you're disregarded.
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Residential fire alarm. Fire ground number 2, edge 34, 1018, respond 442 Ludlow Avenue. Residential fire alarm. No good description. This is transferred via Hamilton County. Fire ground number 2.

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1: Sir, to 20, you can also defer. Engine 51, you can also disregard. Looks like the animal has been removed.

0: Rio is current at the Vangs, 121 East Freedom Way, off of Joe Nux Hallway. 20-year-old male, down in the back near the loading area. Fire grounding out of 2, engine 14, medic 3 respond. Current at the Vangs, 121 East Freedom Way. 20-year-old male down in the back of the location near the loading area. 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
2: Entity respond. 6463 Grand Vista Avenue, Jay Parkman Place in the dead end. This is Mark Crystal Police on scene for a person with a hand laceration. The scene is safe. Fire ground E2. Engine A, respond. 6463 Grand Vista Avenue, Jay Parkman Place in the dead end. Mark Crystal Police on scene for a person with a laceration on their hand. The scene is safe. Fire ground E2.
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2: That's clear. Engine 34, respond. 3483 Whitfield Avenue, apartment number 1, between Bryant and Evanswood Place. This is where lift assist. Fire ground, fire main. Engine 34, respond. 4843 Whitfield Avenue, apartment number 1, between Bryant Avenue and Evanswood Place. For a lift assist, he's asking you to respond to the back door on Evanswood Place.

County, out of 2, engine 17, medic 17, response 545, Woodlawn Avenue, on the first floor, 44-year-old male,

3953 Mills Bray Avenue, apartment number 1, Sweet Hyde Park and Mark Bray, 37-year-old female, leg injury, 5982. Medic 46 responder, request of engine 31, 3953 Mills Bray Avenue, apartment number 1, between Hyde Park Avenue and Mark Bray Avenue, 37-year-old female with a leg injury, 5982.

a call was ending. 5100 Dove Creek Road between Eastwood Drive and Dove Creek Court. Vehicle versus bicycle. Higher ground A out of 3, engine 49, medic 9, ALS 32, respond with police near Coca-Cola vending, 5100 Duck Creek Road. A bicyclist struck

respond at Walnut Hill Cemetery, 3117 Victory Parkway, between Durrell Avenue and Gilbert Avenue. It's on the back side of the cemetery on the Martin Luther King side. The person needs assistance. They have their wheelchair stuck in the grass. Fire ground, fire main, engine 21 response. Walnut Hill Cemetery, 3117 Victory Parkway, between Durrell Avenue and Gilbert Avenue. The back side of the cemetery on the King side. 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Fire ground, fire main,

Engine 20 responds. 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Engine 20 responds. 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

600 Rio Ave, apartment 412, at Clifton Place Apartments, 79-year-old male, leg pain, Fargon 82. 912 respond by request of engine 20900 Rio Ave, apartment 412, between the dead end and Lovo, 79-year-old male, leg pain, Fargon 82.

respond outside of 1321 North Bend Road. This is report of power lines down across the roadway. Fireground Fire Main. Engine 21 respond. In the area of 1321 West North Bend Road.

did we respond? It's going to be across the street from 1209 Jackson Street, between East 12th Street and East 13th Street. Put a male down. He's long gray hair and a beard, wearing a plaid shirt, but no problem. Around A2. And did we respond across from 1209 Jackson Street, between East 12th Street and East 13th Street? Put a male down. He has a long gray beard and a plaid shirt. Sorry about A2.

0: disregard.
1: Traffic, cars are driving over and under and through the wires currently. 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

having a seizure, 5982. Truck 20, medic 51, respond, 1314 Chase Avenue, between Dane Avenue and Chambers Street. 1-year-old female having a seizure, 5982.

0: Avenue at Metro by T-Mobile. Inside, 34-year-old male, difficulty breathing, fire ground E2. And then 24, medic 24, respond to T-Mobile, 5301 Glenway Avenue. Inside, between Ferguson Place and Key Saloma Boulevard. 34-year-old male, difficulty breathing, fire ground E2.
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1: Truck 3, you have a call back to the federal location. There's no one.
0: Stand by. Engine 24, you can disregard. Engine 29, you can also disregard. Engine 31, medic 32, respond. 4212 Allendorf Drive. Apartment 34I is an IDA between Brotherton Road and the dead end. This is going to be with the police. This is for a person feeling suicidal, trying to cut themselves. Fireground A is Adam Chu. Police are not on scene. Stage identified when the scene is safe. Engine 31, medic 32, respond. With police, police are not on scene. 4212, Allendorf Drive, apartment 34I as an IDA, between Brotherton Road and the dead end. The person feeling suicidal, attempting to cut themselves with a pizza cutter. Stage identified when the scene is safe. Fireground 82.
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9 response, 1230 Elm Street at Washington Park Spray Grounds. 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Fire ground AF, Adam 2, truck 29 response, the Washington Park Spray Grounds.

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12-35 respond. 2446 Kipling Avenue at Glenwood Behavioral. Between Sweet Marlene and Kipling Wood Drive. A 44-year-old male having a seizure. 5982. I did 12-35 response. Glenwood Behavioral, 2446 Kipling Avenue. Between Sweet Marlene and Kipling Wood Drive. 44-year-old male having a seizure. 5982.

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0: Zollum Avenue, Unit 306, the window off of Maple Leaf, 57-year-old female, chest and back pain, and a fever, fire ground, day out of 2, engine 8, medic 46, respond, Pleasant Ridge Care Center, 5501 Zollum Avenue, Unit 306, by the window, 57-year-old female, chest and back pain, fire ground, day out of 2.
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0: 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This is between Summit Road and Sunnybrook Drive. This person having chest pain, fireground 82. Engine 2, Medic 2 respond. 7875 Reading Road, apartment number 17, between Summit Road and Sunnybrook Drive. 43-year-old female having chest pain, fireground 82. Ambulance 23, you can disregard.
1: So you can send us that run and put us in route in place of engine 2, please.
0: That's clear. Engine 31, Medic 32, you've been staging for 10 minutes. It looks like they're still trying to locate the subject.
2: That's clear. You

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paramedic 32 respond, Harmon Manor, 3652 Reading Road, Singleton Avenue at Chalfonte Place. 50-year-old female, trouble breathing, fire grounding out of 2. Engine 32, medic 32 respond, Harmon Manor, 3652 Reading Road, patient will be waiting in the front lobby. 50-year-old female, trouble breathing, fire ground E2.

driving at 34 Ida off of Brotherton Road. Request the police on scene to check a patient that possibly ingested something. Fire ground A out of 2, Edge 31 respond 4212 Allendorf Drive. Unit 34 Ida. On the request of police units on scene to check a patient in custody, possibly ingested something. Fire ground A2.

0: an unknown problem. It just says northbound on Walnut. I'll try to get further information. Fireground A is Adam 2. Truck 3 respond. East Court Street and Walnut Street. It says northbound on Broadway. This is for an unknown problem. Fireground A2.
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0: morning. Okay. Engine 3, I'm not sure what this is. They have a drone out. Let's go ahead and stage until we know what this is.
1: Engine 3, stage. Truck 3, we'll take the library. You can disregard truck 29 and district 1. 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

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Start vehicle fire. Fire ground, D as in David 2, engine 19, engine 23 response. North I-71 is a 3.6 mile marker. Clear a vehicle fire.

0: 9 respond 2208 Millville Court off of Beekman Street. 27-year-old female, trouble breathing, feeling faint. Fire Mountie out of 2, just 29 respond 2208 Millville Court. 27-year-old female, trouble breathing, asthmatic, feeling faint. Fire Mountie, A2.
1: And to 12, you go and give us no mail court, we're clear of Kipling.
0: That's clear. Truck 20, you can disregard.

0: 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We'll take that run. We'll send you 12.
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0: Medic 29, clear. Thank you, Medic 12.

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I'm sure you have police coming. 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

is waiting outside to meet you for a 62-year-old man who's unresponsive. 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Is truck 18 respond 2516 Highland Avenue, apartment number 8, between East and Mellon Street and Shea. 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

unit to respond. That's our Mohawk Elementary School, 8320 Vine Street, across the street, Ferndale. This is for a fire in a dumpster by the preschool playground on the Ferndale side. Firehouse, Fire Main, engine 2 response. Hartwell Elementary School, 8320 Vine Street. Across the street is Ferndale. In the playground on the Ferndale side by the preschool, dumpster fire, Firehouse, Fire Main.

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1, Escher Place, Alpha Francis Lane, commercial fire alarm, fire ground, heat Edward 2, Escher 23, Jet 23, respond, Escher Point Condominiums, 1201, Escher Place, commercial fire alarm, no good description, fire ground, heat Edward 2.

0: 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Put of a 50-year-old male down, unknown problem. Paragraph 82, engine 31 ambulance 23 response. Outside the post office 374 Paxton Avenue between Ferdinand Place and Oak Park Place. 50-year-old male down, unknown problem. Paragraph 82.
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1: 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Fireground A2, Engine 34 respond. Camp Washington Chili 3005, Colerain Avenue between Oval Street and Elam Street. 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Fireground A2.
0: Truck 35, flag 35, just be advised, there's a possible theft suspect in the area of Target, TJ Maxx, and there may be a police presence en route.

Stargate team response, 2517 Spindle Hill Drive, Unit 3 off of Elston Road. Water flooding through the ceiling. Fire ground on main. Truck 18 response, 2517 Spindle Hill Drive. Caller is in basement unit number 1. There is water flooding through their ceiling from unit number 3. 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

0: Engine 46, Medic 32. You got to say you were on scene.
1: Yes, sir.
0: That's clear. Stand by for just a minute.

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first one. In front of Waffle House, 5709 Glenway Avenue, between Midway Avenue and Mountfield Drive. For a male down, laying in the grass, fire grounding out of 2, edge 24 spot. Waffle House, 5709 Glenway Avenue. For a male down, laying in the grass, fire ground 82.

57 Gilbert Avenue, Unit 11, between Big Swan Avenue and Montgomery Road. 67-year-old female, sick person, fire ground A out of 2, engine 23, ambulance 23. Swan 3257, Gilbert Avenue, Unit 11, 67-year-old female, sick person, feeling lightheaded, fire ground E2.

medic 29 respond. Lon Harrison, your Everglade Place. 30-year-old female fainting episode. Firecraft is A2. Engine 21, medic 29. Lon Harrison, your Everglade Place. 30-year-old female fainting episode. No indication that this is an overdose. However, two doses of Narcan have been administered. Firecraft A2.

0: 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Thank you.
1: Engine 23, ambulance 23 is on scene. Let us know what you think.

Everglades in Harrison. A patient is now cutting through the woods as we toward Queen City. There is a female, white 30s, ponytail, two backpacks, black jacket, black pants, white socks, sandals.

19-3205 Bishop Street off of Nixon and Jefferson Fire Cop. Hey, Adam 2. So a male stating he's having a seizure. He was unsure of where he is. He GPS is the location for 3205 Bishop. He's showing on a walking path that runs off of Bishop across from Nixon Street, about halfway to the water. That's 19-3205 Bishop Street. Firebound is Adam 2. Male states he's going into a seizure. GPS is plotting at this location. Looks like his call actually came from possibly the walkway that goes to the water across from Nixon Street.

0: Aurora Aspen Lane, Unit 3, off of Dorothy Lane. 35-year-old male. Catheter issue, fire grounding out of 2. Truck 24, MAG 24 is on 1654, Aspen Lane, Unit 3. 35-year-old male. Catheter issue, fire grounding 2.
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Clay Street, East Central Parkway. 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

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Fireground AF 2, Medic 3 responds, request mention 3 to Clay Street, East Central Parkway. Fireground A2.

request 1919 3205 Bishop Street on 6th and Jefferson. I'm on E2. And is making the request to mention 19 3205 Bishop Street. The request to mention 18 fire on E2.

2314 Iowa Avenue, number 207 at Lighthouse. Also McGregor and Morgan, fire hydrant 82. 23-year-old male, trouble breathing. Bench 19, medic 29, 2314 Iowa Avenue. The Lighthouse, number 207, fire hydrant 82. 23-year-old male, trouble breathing.

response. The request is police drop in center 411 Guest Street on Flynn West 5th. Your firefront is Adam 2. They're advising the CAC for you. This is a self-inflicted laceration. They're now stating minor laceration. Engine 14, medic 17, ALS 34. Respond, drop in center 411 Guest Street. Firefront is Adam 2. This is a police request. They are on scene advising the scene is safe. This is a self-inflicted laceration. They're now stating minor laceration. Firefront is Adam 2.

0: Medic 7G, can you repeat that?
1: I was asking if you were clear that this is a police request and the scene is safe.
0: Medic 7G, that's clear, en route.

35, medic 35, respond. 2539, Service Court, out of Harrison Avenue. Patient's in the backyard. 45-year-old female. Possible foot laceration. Fire ground, Adam 2, engine 35. 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Patient's in the backyard. 45-year-old female. Possible foot laceration.

3935 Poplar Street, Stanley Road, Tower A. Off of Lynn and Bay Miller, fire courtesy Edward 2. The fire alarm is at 659. Engine 29, truck 29, 835 Poplar Street, Stanley Row, A. Fire medic Edward 2, fire alarm is at 659.

0: 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So we'll be delayed for a couple minutes.
1: Engine 35, clear on static 35, responding from fuel.
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1: Engine 3, respond 1720 Gilbert Avenue, off of Elsinore and Eaton Park Drive, fireman Adam 2. This is near the Channel 9 WCPO building. Caller sees two people down on the steps toward the park. Engine 3, 1720 Gilbert Avenue, near Channel 9, fireman is Adam 2. Caller reporting two people down on the steps toward the park.
2: 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Engine 49, Medic 46, respond. 4615, Bend Dome Place, Unit 7, 57-year-old male, in a seizure, fire ground, A 2.
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1: Engine 3, I don't have any information about whether they were staying on scene or even if they maybe worked at Channel 9. They did advise it was the Cornelius C. Davis stairs leading up to Mount Adams.
0: Did they say whether they were near the top or the bottom of the stairs by chance?
1: Just sit on the ground on the steps toward the park. Doesn't sit on the top of the stairs. I do have a phone number we can track back.

0: Medic 46 is on scene. What you need?
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0: That's a Yerry Easy.
2: 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What do you think?
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19, ALS 32 respond, 2510 Highland Avenue, Unit 7, between East McMillan Street, Shea Place. 57, question 52-year-old male, possible cardiac arrest.

0: of GPS location 2510 Highland Avenue, Unit 7, 52-year-old male, possible cardiac arrest. Unsure the exact street address. The apartments behind Taco Bell. Firebound B2.
1: Taco Bell.
0: 1019, they stated the apartments behind Taco Bell in apartment 7. YD.
1: That's clear, we'll check there first.
0: That's clear, it's also a dead cell phone. We are unable to call back. 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

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So I went ahead that way and see if they need any assistance.

0: 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Thanks, Mark.
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